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4: The Ministry of Finance will today hold the 4th Finance Civil Society Organization Exchange Forum in Yaoundé. The exchange to begin at 9 a.m. will focus on strengthening public financial management to advance national priorities in line with President Paul Biya's directives. Cameroon is expecting to generate nearly 1 trillion franc CFA in the short term as the government rolls out major reforms to restructure the country's mining sector. Speaking at a joint press briefing yesterday evening, the Minister of Communication, René Emmanuel Sadi, and the Acting Minister of Mines, Industries and Technological Development, Fou Kalitus Gentry, outlined the government's new mining policy centered on the launch of major industrial mining projects, the restructuring of the gold sector and improved production visibility. As you heard in one of our lead stories, the Yaoundé University Teaching Hospital Blood Bank has obtained the International Level 1 certification after meeting requirements for accreditation at Step 1, according to the African Society for Blood Transfusion Stepwise Accreditation Standards, with a score of 102 out of 120 points. The Director General of the Health Facility, Professor Vincent de Paul Gentry, received the award from the Director General of the Africa Blood Transfusion Society, Dr. Mohamed Farouk, at the ceremony in the conference room of the hospital yesterday. On to something else. In our society today, scamming is becoming a lucrative business for many, recent targets being mobile money operators. Agents say fraudsters are constantly developing new strategies, making it difficult for them to avoid being scammed. One of them shared their experience with Glory Ngange, who compiled the details in this report.
5: Having fallen into the hands of scammers on several occasions, Ngala Blaise attests the phenomenon is steadily on an increase and evolving each day.
6: Most of us are using commercial sims to cheat. Sometimes it's only on Godo. And more to that, they have developed new strategies. What it happens is that somebody comes and does withdrawal from you and then go back and claim back the money has been made a mistake to withdraw money to your account. And to that, it costs MTN blocks your money, blocks your SIM. That just happened 2 days ago, and it's coming 90,000.
5: He highlights that most people dealing in such a practice are often backed by very strong support systems and usually not easy to trace or recover stolen cash.
6: If the person have maybe any armed force, you can carry the force, go to the MTN office and say that maybe he made payment for particular services and the service was not doing that and all the stuff. He can bring it all, take permission from MTN, go to the police, take a signature from the police, go back to MTN and take the money. And now I have scam money.
5: Fully aware of the risks that come with money exchange business, Ngala Blaise says most precautionary measures seem ineffective as new strategies surface all the time.
6: You cannot predict the method that I use. When it is your time, it is your time. When they want to take you, they will not even identify because they are using even legal means to scam people. So if you are using legal means to scam people, how can somebody prevent you from that? The only thing is that as far as you engage yourself in doing transactions using commercial SIMs, I believe that the only means now to prevent from scam is that MTN should be able to build a security, should be more specific.

0: when it comes to transactions and try to protect us commercial SIM users.
1: Online thefts from mobile money agents have proceeded. Recent physical attacks on them in the past months that resulted in the loss of very huge sums of money.
2: Out of the country, hundreds of Malawian nationals have gathered outside their country's embassy in Johannesburg seeking assistance to return home amid intensified immigration enforcement and growing anti-migrant protests in South Africa. South African authorities say more than 53,000 African migrants have been deported or repatriated within 1 month, with Malawians accounting for more than 80% of those affected. And in sports, the Minister of Sports and Physical Education, Professor Narcis Mwele Kombi, has officially approved the results of the elective General Assembly of the Judo Federation held on June 6, 2026. By a ministerial decision signed on July 14, Alain Christian Kingé has been confirmed president of the federation for another 4-year term. And that brings us to the end of this edition of the 8 a.m. Balingua News on Royal FM 88.4. We receive technical assistance from Salomone Sana. Behind the camera for our social media handles, we had Alan Kweka, news editing, Bertrand Ona and Mapala Zita, editorial coaching, Abel Bella Samari, central coordination from the station manager, Roger Kirk, and general supervision from the Reverend Pastor, Emmanuel Nyo Bisai. For news presentation, we have in Gangladesh and...

0: Been there, done that, where
1: all are me, the way in the market people to have remember. In the market people to have remember. Merci beaucoup. Merci ma mère. 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Hey.

My name is Afowiri Fonzenu, globally known as the Togo Marathoner, a Guinness World Record holder for the fastest marathon running in Togo outfit. I am the organizer of the Yaoundé Cultural Marathon. I will be live this Sunday, July 19, 2026, over Royal FM on a program, A Bâton Rompu, from 6 p.m. to 9 p.m.

My name is Afowiri Fontenu, globally known as the Togo Marathoner, a Guinness World Record holder for the fastest marathon running in Togo outfit. I am the organizer of the Yaoundé Cultural Marathon. I'll be live this Sunday, July 19, 2026, over Royal FM on a program, A Bâton Rompu, from 6 p.m. to 9 p.m.

My name is Afowiri Fontenoy, globally known as the Togo Marathoner, a Guinness World Record holder for the fastest marathon running in Togo outfit. I am the organizer of the Yaoundé Cultural Marathon. I'll be live this Sunday, July 19, 2026, over Royal FM on a program, A Bâton Rompu, from 6 p.m. to 9 p.m.

à Fowiri Kizito, Fonzenui nickname, the Togo marathoner, founder, organizer, and promoter of the Yaoundé Cultural Marathon, will be face to face with Abel Bella Samari this Sunday, July 19, 2026, from 6 p.m. to 8:55 p.m. on the program A Bâton Rompu. The topic of discussion will center on the Yaoundé

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another Tales Day, the 16th of July 2026. Ladies and gentlemen, good afternoon. You are warmly welcome to yet another edition of Family Health on Royal FM 88.4. Every Thursday on Family Health, we discuss health, and today we are looking at genital warts. What are genital warts? They are health condition, a skin health condition, a skin condition that it affects the genital parts, the skin and the genital parts, and also on our face, on our chest. You know, it has various parts of the body where it can be affected. Anyways, we will have a medical expert tell us everything we need to know about this in the course of this program. Aside from that, we will have our advertorial, the mutual assistance and solidarity, the Maso, in this program, plus our loan slots, the discovery page done for us by Glory and Gange, plus beautiful music to entertain you this afternoon. That's what Family Health comprise of today's edition. Ulrich Kumo is our sound engineer and our studio's clerk. Alan Kwikam is our video editor, editorial coach in Ebel Bila Samari. Coordination, Roger Kiek, and for general supervision, the Reverend Pastor Bisai Emmanuel Noel. For presentation, my name is Frinye Crispin. We are going to be together from now to 1:30 p.m. Trust me, you, it's going to be super interesting. We begin with the gospel music, an opportunity for us to thank God and praise Him for life and everything that He has done, He is doing, and He is to do in our lives.

0: mutual assistance and solidarity are advertorial this afternoon on Family Health. We are going to remind you of several issues. We are going to first of all begin by reminding you that contributions, registrations and contributions have kicked off at the Mutual Assistance and Solidarity for Act 7, given that Act 6 rounded up last July, the full 2026. We have started with registrations and contributions. We're going to talk about the other different innovations that we have in the Mutual Assistance and Solidarity, and some of the advantages that you can benefit from the Mutual Assistance and Solidarity. We begin with this reminder that if you had registered since the 30th of June 2026, and today is the 16th of July, if you had registered then, today, the 16th of July, you're supposed to have 1,300 francs in your Maso Solidarity account. That is, if you're going in for Maso Classics, contributing for the 26,000 francs CFA for the year, you're supposed to have 1,300 francs in your Maso Solidarity account. That's it. And so far, for the deadline, which is stated for the 29th of June 2026, we are 348 days to that day. The 29th of June 2026, we are left with 348 days. So we have much time, guys, for you to contribute, for you to make sure everything is okay with your money, so that you'll be able to take part in the raffle draw, which we organize every year in the month of July, to mark the end of the chapter of the Maso. So for Maso Act 7, we'll still have that grandiose ceremony in the month of July next year, 2027. Then for those who want to also know when the raffle draw is going to be taking place, it's going to be holding in the month of July. That is, it is always in the month of July. I mentioned earlier, the raffle draw ceremony, the closing ceremony for Maso is going to be in the month of July 2027. That's a little reminder. And for those who want to know the amount of days that we are left for that period, or for that day, is 358 days. Yeah, to that grandiose ceremony that is coming up. This is for Maso Act 6. Those that have started or registered since the month of June 30th to today, July the 16th, that is the amount you're supposed to be having in your account as a mutualist who is consistent, who is always there and respects everything, deadlines and everything that concerns the Mutual Assistance and Solidarity. Let's move over to registration. If you want to get enrolled into the Mutual Assistance and Solidarity, well, it is very easy. What you will need to do is get yourself a contribution booklet, which costs 500 francs CFA. 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I remind you that contributions are ongoing. 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That's where we are. 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We are open, we are available, as well as at any Runa Pro Finance SA, they are open. This one goes for Maso Classic, because actually we have several types of Maso, but today we are going to look at Maso Classic and the other Masos that we have. Maso Classic, you register for free. In fact, all the registrations for all the Masos is for free. So all you need to do is get your contribution booklet, which costs 500 francs. Then you start with your contribution, 26,000 francs at the end of the Maso Solidarity year. Then we move over to other innovations, something that you might have heard but you do not know much about, we have Maso Garantie Santé and Maso Bourse Académique. This is what we have. Let's begin with the explanation for those who understand English. Maso Garantie Santé is what you will benefit, or what you can go in for, not benefits, what you can go in for during the Maso Solidarity Year. It has to do with your health. It's like some form of thing that you can benefit if you want to handle your health. Maybe you don't have much money, you can go now into the mutual assistance and solidarity during that registration. These are one of the types of Maso that you can go in for. You can go in for Classic, you can go in for Maso Garantie Santé or Maso Bourse Académique. You can choose one of them. Then we begin with the Maso Garantie Santé. It has to do with your health. If you want to guarantee your health, if you know that you have health issues and it's taking you a lot of money, you can decide to enroll for this part so that during the raffle draw ceremony, you can be enrolled, you can be raffled out, and your health is going to be taken care of by the mutual assistance and solidarity. So here you will get enrolled. Enrollment is free of charge. What you will need to do is to contribute. For you to take part in the raffle draw, you need to contribute a sum of 50,000 francs CFA. 50,000 francs CFA is for this health, your health guarantee. So 50,000 francs CFA is what you will contribute for the whole year for you to take part in that part of the mutual assistance and solidarity. And after these contributions, after you respect the date of contributions, the last date, and you're done with everything, you can go in for it during your raffle draw ceremony. Drop your raffle draw ticket in one of the raffle draw boxes, and you'll be raffled out. 50,000 francs is the amount that you're going to contribute to. And then what you will have, if you're raffled out, you stand to benefit 1 million francs CFA at the Mami Hospital Complex. That is, when you are raffled out, you know that you will benefit treatment at the cost of 1 million francs CFA at the Mami Hospital Complex. Health treatment. It means that if you're raffled out for this health guarantee, the 1 million francs CFA will be at the Mami Hospital Complex at your disposal. If you're sick, if you have a health issue, a health condition that is perturbing you, that is constantly you have to pay, or maybe you have an incurable illness, something that cannot be cured, that you live it with for the rest of your life, and you need money all the time, you can go in for this mass part of the Maso, get yourself raffled out, and if you win, you have this 1 million francs CFA at the Mami Hospital Complex, where you can go for all your treatment, everything that you need. You will have this amount at your disposal there at the hospital. So when you have any issue, you go there. Any treatment you receive there will be under this 1 million francs CFA. So that's what you will benefit at this level of the health guarantee, 1 million francs CFA. It is worth noting that you can consume all of your 1 million francs CFA at the hospital. Or if you happen to consume everything, and after the consumption, and you do not have anything more, you're free to continue paying from your own pocket, but you have this money at your own disposal at the Mami Hospital Complex for all your treatment, free of charge, up to 1 million francs CFA. So let's move now to Maso Bourse Académique. This one has to do with school at the Bisai University Institute here in Yaoundé, located at De Chauveau Ekounou. We can say Ekounou Korong, that's where it is located. Garage de Chevaux, it is between Ekounou and Korong. That's where the Bisai University Institute is located. So here, if you want to go in for Maso Bourse Académique, you will have to register free of charge. Then you will have to contribute the sum of 100,000 francs CFA for the year. This 100 francs CFA you contribute, and then you're raffled out during that ceremony. You will have scholarship. If it's your child you're sending there or yourself, you will have a scholarship for 3 years. Imagine you going to school for 3 years without paying a dime for school fees that is above 500,000 francs CFA. 3 years. Can you imagine? Year one, year two, year three. 3 years. You have your degree, you have your master's, for 3 years free of charge. because the Mutual Assistance and Solidarity assures your back at all levels. Is it in the domain of health? Is it in the domain of academics or whatsoever? They are always there to assure your health. You have these 3 years, not only like that. 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So you do not bother anything. You just need to carry your books and your bag and go to school, and everything is assured for you by the Mutual Assistance and Solidarity for 3 years. So please think about that. Think of enrolling yourself or your child at that level, and as well as your parents at the hospital for their medics, health, expenses and everything. Think about this in the Mutual Assistance and Solidarity, which is always open for all Cameroonians, all Africans.
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0: Thank you so much, ladies and gentlemen, for being with us today on this edition of Family Health. And today on Family Health, we are going to talk about genital warts. And for that, we have a health expert. She is a nurse. We had a conversation earlier. She told us a whole lot of things we're supposed to know concerning genital warts. If you want to join us after our conversation, you can do that on our line 671-157321, 671-157321, or 640-613842, 640-613842. Those are our lines. They are open for your calls, your questions, or contributions in the program containing our topic of discussion. We are waiting for you after this interview between me and Kange Sonita. She is a nurse concerning genital warts. Kange Sonita, she is a nurse and also she specialized in the department of cancer in her hospital where she works. So she's talking to you precisely about genital warts, what they are, how do you get them, the causes, how do you contract it, and whether women and men or men are likely to develop this condition, how it can be treated, and also how it can be prevented. But first, what exactly is a genital wart? Let's find out from her. That's what it means in French, very genital, for those that are wondering in French. Let's now get a good explanation from the medical expert. What exactly is genital wart?
1: Genital warts, also known as condylomas, are fleshy growth on the genital area. But then it is good to know that this growth, they are not just limited to the genitals. Some people will have it on their palms, some will have it on their face, some have it on other parts of the body and even the anus. So this is a fleshy growth on the skin. And as we've gone to precise it, it is genitals, but then these warts are not limited on the skin. It grows on other parts of the body. They are always hyperpigmented. That means they are always really dark. They really look like the skin, the dark skin. And some might be lighter, but all of them, they are still warts.
0: Okay. So some of them, they grow. They are like little flesh from the expert's explanation. Little flesh that grow on the skin around the genital parts of the skin. So it grows there. Then it's a little bit dark or maybe light. So you may think that no, it's just your flesh that is growing well, whereas you're having a condition that you need to treat. Now, let's find out from Kange Sonita, the nurse, how or what are the causes of this genital warts? What exactly happens for someone to start developing this condition? Let's listen to her.
1: It is good to know the cause of genital warts. And the cause of these genital warts is simply the human papilloma virus, the low-risk human papilloma virus. We know that the high-risk human papilloma virus causes cancer. And now the low-risk human papilloma virus, which is type 6 and type 11, causes warts. And it's sexually transmitted. And so you have people that have it, and they're still going for sexual intercourse. And they transfer it to their partners. Sometimes you will see they will call it cocky on the genitals. That is when it is already much. It has covered the whole genitals. They call it cocky. So it is caused by that virus, which is sexually transmitted. And when you have a lower immunity, you're bound to develop it often, and the treatment will be difficult.
0: Okay, thank you very much, Kange Sonita, for that explanation. We noted in your explanation that you spoke about the human papilloma virus. You said it is the main cause of the genital warts. But now, since we are listening and we are ready to learn, we sought from other sources. What exactly is human papilloma virus? It is human papilloma virus is the name of a very common group of viruses. They do not cause any problems in most people, but sometimes cause at least some problems. And what are the symptoms of the human papilloma papillomavirus. Many people with HPV, that's the human papillomavirus, don't develop any symptoms but can still infect others through sexual intercourse or sexual contact. So if you happen to have it, you may not know, according to what it is explained here, you may not know and you may continue transmitting it. And it is said that in health, it is said that men are really the carriers. Yeah, they are carriers of the human papillomavirus, and so they tend to transfer it without even knowing that they are carrying it. And women now, when they get it, they may develop it. And it continues by saying that symptoms may include warts, all genitals or genital surrounding skin. That is that the warts we are talking about. So now we would like to find out from Kange Sonita. She is a nurse specialized in the issues of cancer and other stuffs. Now we want to find out from her, are both men and women likely to develop genital warts or this condition? Get her explanation.
1: Okay, for the genital warts, in as much as the cancers do not develop easily in men, but I would like to comment that men do develop genital warts very easily. Though women develop it more than men, but men do develop these genital warts. Why? Because they also carry this virus, the human papillomavirus. So it will tend to affect both men and women, and at the long run. And some, you even see children from birth developing genital warts. So it affects all ages. It affects all ages.
0: Thank you very much, Kange Sonita. She was speaking there about whether men or women are more prone to develop genital warts. She said, can we manage this condition? How can we manage it? Let's have Kange Sonita tell us how can we manage it. And at the same time, she's going to be telling us the risk factors for us developing this disease. Let's have now Kange Sonita tell us on how we can treat the condition or manage the condition.
1: Genital warts, the treatment is complicated, but then there are good treatments and there are some that you have to go for a long time. The most common treatment that people use is podophyllin. That's the most common treatment that they apply on the genital warts. They don't give tablets for this particular condition, no tablets. They actually apply what they have to apply. There are other creams that they can apply on it. Then we have a laser treatment, and then we have a tricyclic acetic acid. Very concentrated acetic acid, which is TCA. It is also applied on genital warts. Then we have cryotherapy. This is freezing the warts. And it is the treatment is not just once. You come on several occasions and in different appointments. So that is the treatment for this.

0: That was a conversation between with Kanke Sonita. She is a nurse concerning genital warts. We had so many interesting things to learn about genital warts. So one of the things that we are noting concerning this health condition is that we stay away from people or away from sexual activities, abstinence and protection in order to prevent the contraction of genital warts, which is not very good to our health and our skin. So we need to be very careful and practice abstinence in order to be fine and okay and stay away from this health condition. Let's have a caller on line one. Hello, good afternoon.
1: Hello, good afternoon.
0: Mommy Vera, welcome.
1: Yeah, how are you?
0: I'm fine, and you?
1: Yeah. I just wanted to add a bit of what the doctor said, too.
0: Go ahead.
1: About genital wax, you know.
0: Yes, mommy.
1: There is also a pomade where they call ketoconazole pomade, which is very good for genital wax because

0: Curry.
1: And for our discovery pitch this afternoon is Glory Ngange, the discoverer. Good afternoon, Glory.
2: Good afternoon, Finio Crispin. Good afternoon, family members. In today's episode of Natural Remedies to Some Health Conditions, we will be looking at how to quickly relieve foot soreness naturally. Foot soreness is a general term for discomfort, tenderness, or pain in any part of the foot, including the heels, arches, or toes. But this edition focuses on the sole of your feet, which is the bottom surface of the foot. This type of soreness is commonly caused by plantar fasciitis, that is, inflammation of the thick tissue running from your heel to your toes. We also have metatarsalgia, which is pain in the ball of your foot, or skin conditions like corns and allergies. Other frequent factors include flat feet, nerve tissues, or tight-fitting shoes. This pain can also be caused by running or standing for a long period of time, as well as lack of vitamin D. Now, to relieve yourself of the pain, you can start by applying a covered ice pack for 15 minutes or massage the area by rolling your foot over a frozen water bottle. Another remedy is to dissolve a half cup of Epsom salt in a basin of warm water. Soak your feet for 15 to 20 minutes. The magnesium sulfate in the salt helps relax tense muscles and reduce swelling. We have Anika oil. Anika is a traditional herbal remedy known for reducing swelling and bruising. Massage a topical Anika gel or cream into the sore area of your foot. Also carry out regular foot massage. While massaging, loop a towel around the ball of your foot while seated and gently pull your toes towards your knee to stretch the Achilles tendon and plantar fascia. For people who often have issues with the bottom of their feet, avoid walking long distances and walking around the house without shoes. As we all know, if the situation doesn't change or instead worsen during treatment, make sure to visit the hospital. That was it for today's discovery, listeners. Frinio Crispin, over to you.

Glorine Gange, thank you very much for that interesting discovery piece. It is always a pleasure to have you on Family Holds. Next week, we are going to be together for another interesting discovery piece. Ladies and gentlemen, if you're just joining us, you are on Family Holds. And if you wish to join us this afternoon, you can reach us on our line 671157321, 671157321, or 640-640-613842. 640-613842. Our lines are open for all of your calls, your contributions this afternoon on the program Family Health, as we are discussing genital warts in this program. Genital warts, we had all that we need to know concerning genital warts with our medical expert Kange Sonita, who told us so many things concerning genital warts. We learned that it's a common and highly contagious sexually transmitted infection, a STI, caused by the human papilloma virus. They present as small skin colored or whitish gray bumps that can resemble a tiny cauliflower and are spread through direct skin-to-skin contact during intercourse. That's it. And it can appear, or it can range from flat or slightly raised bumps to clusters that look like cauliflower. The symptoms are usually painless. They are not painful.

but can cause itching, irritation, or mild bleeding during intercourse. And the timeline, symptoms can take weeks to manifest or months to manifest to appear after initial exposure. So it's not something that after 3 days you just have it. No, it will take a long period for it to manifest. So you can stay with that thing for ages. And for the treatment, this is just a recap of what the health expert explained. For the treatment, why the warts themselves can be managed and removed. Yes, that means the warts that grow on the skin can be removed. There is no cure for the underlying human papilloma virus, but I know that there is a vaccine. Treatment focuses on eliminating the visible growth and includes topical medication, which is prescription creams or gels applied directly to the skin, like Mommy Vera was indicating earlier, that she knows a pomade that you can use on the skin to eradicate it. And then we have cryotherapy, freezing the warts off with liquid nitrogen. And we have surgical removal, curtain burning, and or using lasers to remove the warts, like our health experts explained earlier. Prevention: the spread of the human papilloma virus and the genital warts can be minimized or minimized through the HPV vaccine. I said it earlier that we have a human papilloma virus vaccine which protects against the most common strains, using preservatives and avoiding sexual contact while visible warts are present. Yes, that means if you have the wart, you should avoid skin-to-skin contact with people. For reliable medically reviewed information, you schedule an evaluation of the diagnosis for the treatment. That is, if you happen to see some of these symptoms, you're not too sure of what you have, it is important that you meet a medical doctor, you go for checkup, you go for consultation in order to be diagnosed properly. And you know that, okay, yes, this is what I have and this is what I don't have. So that's just what we have been discussing today on Family Health. It was a kind of recap of what genital what is and everything that surrounds genital what. That's it for Family Health Edition. We will be back like in 2 minutes to round up with everything.

0: But thank God they are alive and grateful for that.
1: And ladies and gentlemen, we've come to the end of today's edition of Family Health, where we discuss genital warts with our medical expert Kange Sonita. We had our discovery page in the program by Glory Ngange and our advertorial, the mutual assistance and solidarity. Next week we'll have same things but different topic of discussion, and God help us, we'll find something very interesting to talk about next week, Thursday, same time. And we have a technical team that assisted us throughout the program. It is made up of Ulrich Kemwe, our sound engineer, and our studios clerk Alan Quick and Brian Bida was our video editor. We're our video editors, and for editorial coaching about Bila Samari, coordination Roger Kirk, and for general supervision, the Reverend Pastor Bisai Emmanuel Noel. For presentation, I have been Freema Crispin, and programs continue on Royal FM tomorrow, 12:30 p.m. that is same time. Like Family Health, you will have Raisa Parker on Fresho Royal Santé. At the presentation, you'll have a health topic certainly to discuss about, and today afternoon you will have the 2 p.m. newscast coming up, as from 2 p.m. with the entire English newscast. You will have other programs in the long of the day. You will equally have Up Next, that is After Me, Dieu et Société, a program presented by Théophile Awana, who will be joining us in like 5 minutes in the studio for the program, for the start of the program. Dieu et Société. Have a blessed Thursday and a happy weekend in advance, ladies and gentlemen. Bye bye.

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0: I am Mapalazita. The beauty of our cultural diversity is what makes us unique. Let us stand together for a peaceful and one Cameroon.
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0: Good afternoon, ladies and gentlemen. Welcome to today's Royal Afternoon Edition, the 2 p.m. news on 88.4 Royal FM and live on YouTube at Royal FM Cameroon. My name is Mapalazita. The headlines. Cameroon has plans to restructure its mining sector with the aim of generating an estimated 300 billion francs per year. In the meantime, the country's agricultural sector has played a pivotal role in reducing the rate of inflation. This, according to a recent report from the Bank of Central African States, BEAC.
1: The government has to continue fighting for the moderate inflation in order to maintain a safe economy.
2: Government measures to regulate the prices of certain essential goods have also contributed.
0: Out of Cameroon, there is joy in Uganda following the discharging from hospital of the last Ebola patient. And in sports, Argentina and Spain will be battling for the 2026 FIFA World Cup title come Sunday, July 19th. Ladies and gentlemen, those were the headlines. Good afternoon. Welcome to the 2 p.m. news on Royal FM. We begin with politics. The Cameroon People's Democratic Movement's Central Committee Secretary General Jean Kouité will be holding an important emergency working session next week, scheduled to be hosted at the Yaoundé Conference Center. The said event will gather all regional and divisional heads of the Central Committee's permanent delegations, as well as assigned mission officers. Evans Williams and Jobati cornered one of the party's communicators and now reports.
3: Made public by the CPDM's Secretary for Communication, Professor Jacques Pham Dongo, the meeting has been scheduled for Wednesday, July 22nd, 2026 at 10 a.m. Phul Godfrey says the working session will center mostly around preparing for the legislative and municipal elections.
4: 2027 is an electoral year, and I don't think it will be better to wait for that 2027 before start mobilizing. That's the reason the Secretary General, all the permanent delegation of different regions, so that they should be empowered to carry out this duty. Because, you know, CBDM is a party that does not always wait for the last day to prepare themselves.
3: Aside from the preparation phase, the party's communicator speaks of a serene atmosphere at this point in time.
4: Preparation for the further election is something that is done on a daily basis. As far as the CBDM is concerned, the ambience is on top, and every militant is doing his best to see that when time comes, there will be no surprise, and everybody will be ready to go to the polling station and cast out his vote for our candidate.
3: Moreover, Phul Godfrey, CPDM party communicator, reveals that other issues could be introduced in the agenda as this goes by.
4: There may be other reasons for this convocation which goes along to make the party to be working well. Those reasons are going to be cast out when the time comes. All our ears are focused on the meeting because this is the reason being of a party mobilization, and see how days ahead are going to be clear.
3: By formatting the July 22nd event as an emergency working session for specific operational heads rather than a statutory legislative meeting of the Central General Committee, the Secretary General acts in conformity with Articles 25 and 26 of the CPDM Party Statutes.
0: In economy, the Cameroon's government plans to restructure its mining sector with aims to enable the state to generate a substantial revenue estimated at 300 billion francs CFA per year. The project will be done through a joint custom taxation Sonamin field operations set to begin on August the 1st, 2026. A development that was detailed yesterday, July 15th, in a joint press conference by the Ministers of Mines and Communication, given that the success of this project also depends on partnership with the private sector. Our reporter Glory Ngange interviewed an economist who states the stakes of getting into mining as an individual or private sector.
5: Economist Chumulo Eugene begins by stating the requirement for companies to get access to mining sites in Cameroon.
6: We will need exploitation permits, and these are administrative documents that takes time for us to realize them. We need to also meet up with environmental and social requirements. What are the preventive measures we need to put in place so that the exploitation should not affect the social life of the population and the natural environment at that area? We also look at the technical and the financial capacity of these activities.
5: The process is a constraint for most people, especially those seeking immediate returns. This is due to delays in the issuance of permits, as the economist points out.
6: All of this put together, it makes it not really easy for us to begin the project and have immediate results. It takes time for us to have results as we required.
5: Chumulo Eugene suggests that if the government aims to generate revenue through taxation from miners, it should simplify procedures as well as invest in awareness-raising campaigns.
6: If we want to get quick result being produced, the government should be able to facilitate exploitation permits. We should organize a talking session, working session, with those around the environment about the social effect on the environment and see how we can easily check on that. We should also look at the technical aspect of it. I think that the government could reduce taxes on these activities.
5: According to the Interim Minister of Mines, Industries and Technological Development, Fu Callistus Gentry, in the course of 2026, a good number of projects are expected to be implemented. These include the Mbalamkot and Ngovayang iron ore projects.
0: In more economic news, the Bank of Central African States, BEAC, has released a report affirming that Cameroon's agricultural sector has played a pivotal role in reducing the rate of inflation in the country. According to the specific BEAC report on CEMAC inflation made public on July the 14, 2026, of the 52% of the total consumption in the CEMAC zone, the Cameroon's internal price friction makes it the primary contributor to regional inflation metrics. Serafin Mbarga and Jamo Haiwang are both economists, and they react to the recent BEAC report on the microphone of our reporter, Evans Williams Njobati.
1: Inflation, which is a general and continuous rise in the price level of goods and services in an economy over a given period of time, is a key determinant of a safe economy. Cameroonian government is fighting for a moderate stage as assumed by the central bank. This is just for a given period of time. There are some reasons that may lead to the fluctuation of the inflation rate, such as dumping, black marketing, and so on, that encourages economic instability. We don't just limit ourselves on some figures given by the central bank, but the Cameroonian government has to continue fighting for the moderate inflation in order to maintain a safe economy.
2: Government measures to regulate the prices of certain essential goods have also contributed to limiting price increases. In addition, the stability of the CFA franc, which is pegged to the euro, has helped reduce imported inflation, particularly for consumer goods and fuel-related products. We should also consider the demand side. Households' purchasing power remains constrained, which has moderated consumption and reduce upward pressure on prices. Therefore, the current inflation trend is best explained by a combination of factors like stronger agricultural production, price stabilization policies, exchange rate stability, and relatively subdued domestic demand.
0: The Yaounde University Teaching Hospital's Blood Bank has obtained the international level 1 certificate after meeting requirements for accreditation at step one. Thus, according to the African Society for Blood Transfusion stepwise accreditation standards, with a score of 102 out of 120 points, the Director General of the Health Facility, Professor Vincent de Paul Gentieu, received the award from the Director General of the African Blood Transfusion Society, Dr. Mohamed Farouk, at a ceremony in the conference room of the hospital yesterday. And still to come in this newscast, we will be looking at the myths surrounding initiation into occultic sects.
7: It says that the thief comes only to steal, to kill, and to destroy. And what looks like riches always come claims with blood, with fear, and spiritual death.
0: Welcome back. If you are just tuning in, you are listening to the 2 p.m. news on Royal FM and watching us live on YouTube at Royal FM Cameroon. Let's talk education now. Cameroon's teachers have decided to petition the presidency of the republic with regards to the non-implementation of the special status for teachers and the silence concerning their poor working and the living conditions. They revealed this move in a recent communique which highlights government inactions despite several strikes organized to make their grievances heard. Ngefak Edward is the coordinator of the Collective of Teacher Trade Unions of Cameroon, correct. We'll definitely be coming back to this excerpt from Ngefak Edward in the course of this newscast or maybe in our subsequent news editions. But still in education, with schools closed for the long summer break, many holidaymakers are finding different ways to stay active and beat boredom by engaging in hobbies that are helping them make the most of the holiday season. Our reporter Ngang Nadesh got some of them who share their leisure activities in this Vox Pop.
8: Actually, I love reading self-development books because it helps me grow, learn new perspective, and becoming a better version of myself, growing 1% every day. And also getting to know new people, knowing their background, experiences. And that's just it. It's just like a hobby to me. I just love it so much. And also networking intentionally for future purposes.
9: This holiday season, I've been keeping entertained with reading, listening to music, watching movies, and spending quality time with friends and family. I also enjoy exploring new skills online and staying active whenever I can.
10: For me, this holiday season, two things have been keeping me entertained. First is the FIFA World Cup. I really enjoyed watching the matches and following the competition. Second is spending quality time with my family. I took the opportunity to visit them during the holidays, and it's been a great chance to reconnect, relax, and create wonderful memories together.
0: We take you into the society. Beliefs surrounding initiation into sacred or diabolic meetings have persisted for generations, often sparking curiosity, fear, and debate in many communities. Even so, more and more people, especially youth, still sought after such gatherings in a quest for riches. To better understand the phenomenon, our reporter Ngang Nadej spoke to a traditionalist and a spiritual leader and compiled this report.
11: A quick scroll through social media or a few minutes in front of the television is often enough to come across adverts claiming to offer quick riches through mysterious means. Dr. Foba Philip is National Coordinator for Intangible Arts and Divinity Knowledge under the Ministry of Arts and Culture.
12: Many young people like what they call facility. They want to harvest where they have not sowed. They want to be quick rich. They are living young and they die quick because they don't want to respect the creator who created man from your own image. There is no tradition that they will tell you to go and bring your mother so that they should slaughter, or bring your junior one, or bring any

0: overseas. My people perish because of lack of knowledge. Test the spirits to see whether they are from God. If it requires secrecy, sacrifice, oath, or sin, it is not from God. Guard their word. Stay in community. They should be planted in a church, in a prayer cell, in a Sunday school, in a youth fellowship. Live a spirit-filled life. Bible says an idle mind is a workshop of the devil. Watch against their association.
1: To those who may have become involved, Pastor Tita David offers guidance on finding freedom, while Dr. Foba Philip urges young people to embrace hard work and pursue success through honest means.
0: There is hope. Jesus came to set captives free. They need to come to Jesus honestly. God is faithful to forgive. Destroy the ties. Delete contact. Leave the WhatsApp groups. Cut the link. Deliver. They need also to fill in the gap with a daily life of devotion in the Word of God, in prayer, in the Holy Spirit, in baptism. Get involved in church activities.
2: Embrace and accept our tradition. Tradition will always accompany you to have your energy to work. When you work hard, you are going to succeed.
1: While the enticement of quick riches may be strong, both leaders maintain that hard work, perseverance, and strong moral values remain the surest foundation for lasting success.
3: Let's now welcome Fringwe Crispin, Head of Reporters Brigade, with our foreign page. Good afternoon, Crispin.
4: Good afternoon, Mapalazita.
3: Crispin, our first stop is in Algeria, where 11 people have reportedly been killed by wildfires.
4: The 11 people died in a fire at a foster care facility in Algiers, Algeria capital. The country's civil protection department said 19 others were injured in the blaze, which firefighters began to tackle on Thursday breaking morning. The Civil Protection Department's statement did not specify the cause of the fire nor the ages of those killed or injured. Moreover, today morning, the Civil Protection Department said it had recorded 115 wildfires over the past 24 hours. Algeria has been experiencing heat waves for several days, and nearly 1,000 fires have been recorded in the space of 1 week, Zita.
3: Over in Uganda, Crispin, you see there are moments of joy as last Ebola patient is discharged.
4: After discharging its last Ebola patient today, Uganda has started a 42-day countdown to declaring the country free of the virus. Under World Health Organization guidelines, a country is officially Ebola-free if no new cases are confirmed within that time period. Since the latest Ebola outbreak was announced in May, Uganda has reported 20 confirmed cases, including two deaths and one probable case who has died. No new cases have been recorded in the country since June 21. All of the confirmed cases were linked to transmission originating in the DR Congo, Zita.
3: What else is making news outside the African continent, Crispin?
4: Protests have been taking place in several Ukrainian cities against President Volodymyr Zelensky's surprise dismissal of popular defense minister Mykhailo Fedorov. A crowd of people, mostly young, gathered in Kyiv, holding up signs reading "Hands off Fedorov" and "Stop sabotaging victory" and chanting "Shame." Zelensky has not yet explained his decision, which is causing significant upset among commentators and the military, as well as parts of civil society. Fedorov, 35, was appointed only in January, but has been credited with energizing the ministry. Palestinian health officials have revealed that 12 people have been killed by Israeli airstrike on Gaza over the past 2 days. They include three members of a family killed in central Gaza on Wednesday and a child shot by Israeli forces outside Rafah. On Tuesday, a woman and six police officers were among those killed in an airstrike on a police station in the Jabalia refugee camp in northern Gaza. Back to you, Zita.
3: Thank you very much, Fringwe Crispin.

0: Ladies and gentlemen, we come back with sports just after this break. Sportsman Biwa Brian has joined me in the studio. Good afternoon, Brian.
1: Good afternoon, Mapalazita.
0: We begin with cricket, where you see the Cameroon Cricket Federation has launched preparations for the 2026 Domestic League and Cameroon Cup tournament.
1: Ahead of the 2026 Joint Cricket Domestic League and Cup of Cameroon tournament, the Cameroon Cricket Federation has hosted an intensive refreshers course at its headquarters in Yaoundé. The training brought together over 30 development officers, club captains and vice captains for the said development course. Participants took part in practical drills focusing on international battling bowling rules to ensure compliance with global cricket standards. The session was led by Betsie Njoya Jacob, Secretary General of the Cameroon Cricket Federation, who oversaw the day's capacity building activities. Here is an excerpt on the Secretary General, who highlights the various rules being taught to the various domestic league officers.
2: The Cameroon Cricket Federation is organizing a capacity building kind of recycling on the umpiring and scoring of the cricket game. And so we are doing this in prelude of the championship and Cup of Cameroon competitions that will be starting next week. And so we thought it wise to bring new aspects in terms of the arbitrage or refereeing umpiring the cricket game. So that's the focus of this come together today at the headquarters of the Cameroon Cricket Federation in Yaoundé. We have invited all the development officers of the federation. We have invited umpires and scorers of the federation. We have equally invited all the team captains and their vice captains for the ladies and the main category. So they are all involved in the training workshop, and so in their various teams they are going to impart knowledge, transmit the knowledge they've had here to their different team members.
0: Brian, let's talk judo. The Minister of Sports and Physical Education, Professor Narcisse Mwele Kombi, has given a green light to the elective General Assembly of the Cameroon Judo Federation.
1: The green light means the Minister of Sports has officially approved the results of the Cameroon Judo Federation's elective General Assembly held on June 6, 2026. By ministerial decision signed on July 14, 2026, Alain Christian Kingi has been confirmed as the Federation new president for a new four-year term. The newly endorsed executive bureau also includes Fuda Beteng as first vice president, Tekam Kamsu Kom as secretary general, and Kongda Nku Etienne Marseille heading the financial department. The elected officials will lead the Federation onto the quarter following the conclusion of the 2028 Olympic Games in Los Angeles.
3: 2026 FIFA World Cup, our special page in the news.
0: The Three Lions of England have been dumped out of the World Cup, while Argentina has progressed to the finals, Brian.
1: The defending global champions Argentina will lock horns with European champion Spain at the Met Life Stadium in New Jersey this Sunday after brushing aside the Three Lions of England. It will be the first time in football history that the reigning holders of the Copa America and the UEFA European Championship will collide directly with the FIFA World Cup trophy on the line. Argentina reached their second consecutive World Cup final by beating England by a margin of 2-1, while Spain beat France in their semi-final fixture to book an appointment in the final. While these teams will face off to decide the champion of the 2026 FIFA World Cup, the third-place classification game is set to be staged between England and France, who they themselves got eliminated by Spain in their semi-final bracket.
0: And to end our special page, Brian, you see the Egyptians' head coach and some supporters are under investigation for misconduct.
1: The investigation comes after the Egyptian Football Association launched a formal complaint over refereeing decisions after the Pharaoh squandered a 2-0 lead to fall 3-2 against Argentina. Tension boiled on the touchline when the coach Hassan directed the controversial gesture towards the French referee, a hand sign historically penalized by FIFA as a derogatory expression. The gesture has ignited a violent clash between the opposing coaching staffs on the bench, and in a post-match press conference, Hassan blasted the officiating as unfair and alleged that the tournament was manipulated to keep Lionel Messi in the competition. In response, FIFA referees chief has strongly rejected these allegations, while the governing football body reviews potential match suspension for the Egyptian manager.
3: 2026 FIFA World Cup, that was our special page in the news.
0: Brian, let's talk local football before we wrap up this newscast. The National Football Academy will this weekend organize the 6th edition of the annual Talent Detection Tournament, and you have the details.
1: The competition will kick off in the East Region in Betwa from July 18 to July 26, 2026. It will notably be the first time the competition has been moved from the Central Region to another region, this time being the East Region. The competition will feature 200 elite young footballers aged between 17 and 20 at the Municipal Stadium and serve as the fourth national draft to scout top talents from all 10 regions into elite clubs in Cameroon. Here is an excerpt from the head of Division for Vocational and High-Level Football at the National Football Academy.
4: In a few days from now, we are going to witness the 6th edition of the Regional Talent Post Tournament. For the first time in 6 years, this competition will stage out of Yaoundé. So far, preparations have been going on well, as we have been putting in place everything to ensure a successful competition. Just like the previous editions, we are going to have 10 teams from the 10 regional pools who will be vying to replace last year's champion, the Extreme North. The delegations are expected in Betwa on Friday, the 17th of July, 2026, where all other logistics will be put in place to ensure that we start well on the Sunday, the 19th of July. There will be a series of interventions from the other departments of ANAFOOT, like Classic Education, Department for Football-Related Issues, Department of Research, the Financial, Administrative and Financial Department. So we are expecting a very keen and interesting competition this year, taking into consideration that we are going to change the normal environment where we have been playing the competitions all these years.
0: Francine Ateba has a summary of this newscast in the French language. Bon après-midi, Francine.
5: Good afternoon, m'appelle Zita. 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

Ladies and gentlemen, that was how we saw it on today's Royal Afternoon Edition, the 2 p.m. news. Irish Kenway has been our sound engineer, while Brian Bida has been our video editor for our social media live production. Production assistant Biwa Brian, script editing and editorial coaching Abel Bela, Samari, central coordination Roger Kiek, the station manager, and general supervision by Reverend Pastor Bisai Emmanuel Noel. For news editing and presentation, my name is Mapala Zita. Thank you all for listening, and you have a pleasant afternoon in the company of programs over Royal FM. You will be entertained to good music, carefully selected by Irish Kemwe for the next 30 minutes or so. And by 3 p.m., Florang Goyam will join you with the program Miroir Societal. Ladies and gentlemen, stay tuned and stay blessed.

0: My name is Abel Bila Samari. 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

My name is Afowiri Fonzenui, globally known as the Togo Marathoner, a Guinness World Record holder for the fastest marathon running in Togo outfit. I am the organizer of the Yaoundé Cultural Marathon. I'll be live this Sunday, July 19, 2026, over Royal FM on a program, A Bâton Rompu, from 6 p.m. to 9 p.m.

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5: Times change. Generations move forward. The music evolves. The styles too. But some things will remain deeply rooted in us. The long tables, the celebrations, the moments we share together. Today, Kaji gets a new look, but the spirit that has always brought us together remains the same. Kaji, fresh, new look, same great taste of pride.

My name is Afowiri Fonzenu, globally known as the Togo Marathoner, a Guinness World Record holder for the fastest marathon running in Togo outfit. I am the organizer of the Yaoundé Cultural Marathon. I'll be live this Sunday, July 19, 2026, over Royal FM on a program, A Baton Rompu, from 6 p.m. to 9 p.m.

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7: The second part of the news in the English language with Glory Ngange.
8: The Minister of Territorial Administration has restricted the activities of the organization known as United Nations of Human Rights / General Intervention Police throughout the country. In a press release signed today, Paul Atanganji also withdrew the institution's declaration receipt, highlighting illegal activities and confusion with official international institutions. In another separate release, the MINAT has warned members of the Chaplain Ambassador's mission about their uniform, insignia, and other emblems that closely look like that of the Defense and Security Forces and organizations of the United Nations system. The document orders the group to stop using such attires, without which their association shall be dissolved. On to politics, the Cameroon People's Democratic Movement Central Committee Secretary General Jean Kouité will be holding on an important emergency working session next week, scheduled to be hosted at the Yaoundé Conference Center. The said event will gather all regional and divisional heads of Central Committee's permanent delegations, as well as assigned mission officers. Evans Williams Njobati Konat, one of the party's communicators, and now reports.
9: Made public by the CPDM's Secretary for Communication, Professor Jacques Pham Dongo. The meeting has been scheduled for Wednesday, July 22, 2026 at 10 a.m. Phul Godfrey says the working session will center mostly around preparing for the legislative and municipal elections.
10: 2027 is an electoral year, and I don't think it will be better to wait for that 2027 before start mobilizing. That's the reason the Secretary General, all the permanent delegation of different regions, so that they should be empowered to carry out this duty. Because, you know, CBDM is a party that does not always wait for the last day day to prepare themselves.
9: Aside from the preparation phase, the party's communicator speaks of a serene atmosphere at this point in time.
10: Preparation for the further election is something that is done on a daily basis. As far as the CBGM is concerned, the ambience is on top, and every militant is doing his best to see that when time comes, there will be no surprise, and everybody will be ready to go to the polling station and cast out his vote for our candidate.
9: Moreover, Paul Godfrey, CPDM party communicator, reveals that other issues could be introduced in the agenda as this goes by.
10: There may be other reasons for this convocation which goes along to make the party to be working well. Those reasons are going to be cast out when the time comes. All our ears are focused on the meeting because this is the reason being of a party mobilization, and see how days ahead are going to be clear.
9: By formatting the July 22nd event as an emergency working session for specific operational heads rather than a statutory legislative meeting of the Central General Committee, the Secretary General acts in conformity with Articles 25 and 26 of the CPDM Party Statutes.
8: On to economy, the Bank of Central African States, BEAC, has released a report affirming that Cameroon's agricultural sector has played a pivotal role in reducing the rate of inflation in the country. According to the specific BEAC report on CEMAC inflation made public on July 14, 2026, out of 52% of the total consumption in CEMAC zone, the country's internal price friction makes it the primary contributor to regional inflation metrics. Serafeng Mbaga and Jamo Haiwang are both economists who spoke on the microphone of our reporter Evans Williams Njobati. Take a listen to them.
11: Inflation, which is a general and continuous rise in the price level of goods and services in an economy,

0: to regulate the prices of certain essential goods have also contributed to limiting price increases. In addition, the stability of the CFA franc, which is pegged to the euro, has helped reduce imported inflation, particularly for consumer goods and fuel-related products. We should also consider the demand side. Households' purchasing power remains constrained, which has moderated consumption and reduced upward pressure on prices. Therefore, the current inflation trend is best explained by a combination of factors like stronger agricultural production, price stabilization policies, exchange rate stability, and relatively subdued domestic demand.
1: If you are just tuning in, you are listening to the 6 p.m. Balingua News on Royal FM 88.4 in Yaoundé. The International School for Security Forces, AFORCE, in Cameroon has today graduated 80 senior security officials from 5 African countries. The graduates completed advanced training in strategic and operational security. The ceremony was presided over by the minister delegate at the presidency in charge of defense, who told the officers that the security environment today needs more vigilance and coordinated action. Here is an excerpt of Defense Minister Joseph Betty Asomugh, courtesy state media.
2: Cameroon faces multifaceted vulnerabilities exacerbated by an increasingly unpredictable, complex, and volatile international climate. The convergence of political, socio-economic, environmental, and diplomatic factors aggravates local vulnerabilities and fuels pockets of insecurity. This global landscape demands that our security forces exercise greater vigilance, adopt a strategic and forward-looking approach, and develop flawless operational response capabilities. The response must be comprehensive, cross-cutting, transnational, and holistic. Only in this way will ourselves and institutions succeed in building a truly sustainable peace.
1: And as we told you in the headlines, Cameroon teachers have decided to petition the Presidency of the Republic with regards to the non-implementation of special status for teachers and silence concerning their poor working and living conditions. They revealed the move in a recent communique which highlights government inaction despite several strikes organized to make their grievances heard. Ngefak Edward is the coordinator of the Collective of Teacher Trade Unions of Cameroon, COREG. Take a listen to him in this excerpt.
3: The press release of COREG is a clarion call to all teachers to mobilize themselves and sign a petition that has to be dropped on the table of the President of the Republic, accompanying a memorandum that will carry all our complaints for over the years. We have been receiving promises from government officials and even the President of the Republic, but the teachers' condition keeps degrading and the educational system is a cause for concern. So, in the days ahead, teachers are called upon to sign this petition so that the President of the Republic assures that all the letters, the memoranda that have reached his office reflect the aspirations of teachers in Cameroon for better living and working conditions and quality education for our youths.
1: And on to society, beliefs surrounding initiation into secret or diabolical meetings have persisted for generations, often sparking curiosity, fear, and debate in many communities. Even so, more and more people, especially youth, still sought after such gatherings in a quest for riches. To better understand the phenomenon, a reporter in Gangnade spoke to a traditionalist and a spiritual leader and compiled this report.
4: A quick scroll through social media or a few minutes in front of the television is often enough to come across adverts claiming to offer quick riches through mysterious means. Dr. Foba Philip is National Coordinator for Intangible Arts and Divinity Knowledge under the Ministry of Arts and Culture.
5: Many young people like what they call facility. They want to harvest where they have not sowed. They want to be quick rich. They are living young and they die quick because they don't want to respect the creator who created.

0: man, from your own image. There is no tradition that they will tell you to go and bring your mother so that they should slaughter, or bring your junior one, or bring any child so that they will perform ritual for you to become rich.
1: Reverend Pastor Tita David of the Full Gospel Mission affirms to the numerous factors that leave young people vulnerable to such deception.
2: They want to get money without work. They want to be respected. They want to be untouchable. For protection, John chapter 10 and verse 10, it says that the thief comes only to steal, to kill, and to destroy. And what looks like riches always come claims with blood, with fear, and spiritual death.
1: The spiritual leader outlines ways Christians can guard themselves against these influences.
2: They need to guard their mind and will. Hebrews chapter 4 verse 6, my people perish because of lack of knowledge. Test the spirits to see whether they are from God. If it requires secrecy, sacrifice, oath, or sin, it is not from God. Guard their word. Stay in community. They should be planted in a church, in a prayer cell, in a Sunday school, in a youth fellowship. Live a spirit-filled life. Bible says an idle mind is a workshop of the devil. Watch against their association.
1: To those who may have become involved, Pastor Tita David offers guidance on finding freedom, while Dr. Foba Philip urges young people to embrace hard work and pursue success through honest means.
2: There is hope. Jesus came to set captives free. They need to come to Jesus honestly. God is faithful to forgive. Destroy the ties. Delete contact. Leave the WhatsApp groups. Cut the link. Deliver. They need also to fill in the gap with a daily life of devotion in the Word of God, in prayer, in the Holy Spirit, in baptism. Get involved in church activities.
0: Embrace and accept our tradition. Tradition will always accompany you to have your energy to work. When you work hard, you are going to succeed.
1: Why the entire men of quick riches may be strong, both leaders maintain that hard work, perseverance, and strong moral values remain the surest foundation for lasting success.
3: We end this national page in health, where the Yaounde University Teaching Hospital Blood Bank has achieved International Level 1 certificate after scoring 102 out of 120 points to meet the requirements for accreditation.

0: the African Society for Blood Transfusion breaks down the evaluation criteria.
1: First of all, I would like to congratulate Yaoundé University Chichikota Blood Bank on achieving this certification, which is not a small achievement. Because what is accreditation? In general, accreditation is recognition by an independent body, which in this case, the African Society for Blood Transfusion. We recognize that all activities that are being done in the blood bank are meeting the standards, and that the products produced from this blood bank are meeting the standards, and they are safe to be used by the patient. So it's a rigorous process where we send assessors, independent assessors, to check all steps of the operations, to check all documents, to check all elements of the quality management system, and make sure that it is meeting the required standards. Assessors also check the history, so they check the old documents, the old operations of the blood bank, to make sure that even before the date of the assessment, the process was done correctly. Also, in our system of accreditation, there is something called surveillance assistant, where we send some assessor, maybe like a surprise, and they go to the blood bank and do this surveillance audit to make sure that even after the assessment, the blood bank is still following the standards as required according to this certification.
0: On our foreign page, angry protesters assembled in Ukraine's capital earlier today chanting shame following President Zelensky's decision to dismiss the Minister of Defense. While addressing the press, the protesters have condemned the decision, arguing that dismissing the minister with tangible results is a major mistake. The 35-year-old minister, who took office just 6 months ago in January, is notably a popular figure in Ukraine. The former head of Italy's major highway operators has been sentenced to 12 years in prison over the collapse of a bridge which claimed 43 lives. His sentence was passed today, with the ex-CEO convicted along other top officials for failing to maintain the bridge. While in court, prosecutors argued that the company repeatedly delayed repairs on the bridge and ignored warnings which resulted to the collapse. And onto sports. In a build-up to the 2026 Joint Cricket Domestic League and Cameroon Cup tournament, the Cameroon Cricket Federation today hosted an intensive refreshers course at its headquarters in Yaoundé. The training brought together over 30 development officers, club captains and vice captains for practical drills on new rules. Talking in an interview after the course, the Secretary General Bethier Njoya Jacob explained that the course is an essential part of the preparation. Take a listen to him.
2: The Cameroon Cricket Federation is organizing a capacity building kind of recycling on the umpiring and scoring of the cricket game. And so we are doing this in prelude of the championship and Cup of Cameroon competitions that will be starting next week. And so we thought it wise to bring new aspects in terms of the arbitrage or refereeing, umpiring the cricket game. So that's the focus of this come together today at the headquarters of the Cameroon Cricket Federation in Yaoundé. We have invited all the development officers of the federation. We have invited umpires and scorers of the federation. We have equally invited all the team captains and their vice captains for the ladies and the main category. So they are all involved in the training workshop, and so in their various teams they are going to impart knowledge, transmit the knowledge they've had here to their different team members.
0: We received technical assistance from Irish Kemwe, who is our sound engineer behind the cameras, Alan Kwekaman, Brian Bida, production assistants Claude Balken and Biwa Brian, script editing and Priscilla Kubitev and Evans Williams Njobati, editorial coaching Ebe Bella Samari, coordination the station's manager Roger Kiek, and general supervision the Reverend Pastor Bisai Emmanuel Noel. For news presentation, we have been Glory Ngange and
3: 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Les programmes se poursuivent sur Royal FM, mais tout de suite, on refait l'actu. Bonsoir, Roger Kiek.
4: Bonsoir, Olivier Demey-Paul. Bonsoir, Glory Ngange. Je salue nos auditeurs, comme d'habitude, ils sont là pour la